0: dopamine hit.
1: He'll be sentenced later this month. The president of Ukraine is warning a fresh attack from Russia is possible tonight. Ukrainian officials say 22 people have been killed in drone and missile strikes from Moscow yesterday. They say an 8-year-old boy and his mum were found in the ruins of a 4-story building in Dnipro, with Kiev also hit. Volodymyr Zelensky has renewed his appeal to Western allies.
2: We need results from every country that can help us. The intelligence warning regarding Russian strikes remain in effect. Our defenders of the sky are ready 24/7.
1: In sport, Lewis Kumar scored his first goal for Wales as they drew 1-1 with Ghana in their friendly in Cardiff. The Liverpool youngster headed the equaliser late into stoppage time. And it's reported a verbal agreement between Liverpool and Andoni Iraola has been reached for him to become their new head coach. He's expected to replace the sacked Arne Slot at Anfield. That's the latest. I'm Laura Safe.

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1: From the Sky News Centre at 2, we're told a watchdog investigation into how police responded to a university student's murder in Southampton will be published within 3 months. Henry Novak was handcuffed as he lay dying from stab wounds in December. After a court heard, his killer falsely accused him of racism. Body cam footage of that has angered both the Conservative and Reform UK leaders. Prime Minister Keir Starmer said he felt sick watching it.
2: It is really important to acknowledge, therefore, that our search questions. I do think included in that will have to be this question of how accusations of racism informed or fed into the decision making.
1: The Home Secretary's condemned clashes between protesters and police in Southampton last night. South West Water has been fined almost £2 million for drinking supply failures in Devon. Inspectors found a parasite from animal faeces on farmland got into the system in May 2024. Almost 400 customers reported feeling unwell, leaving many other Brixham residents at the time feeling concerned.
3: Personally, I've had sort of stomach cramps for just over a week.
4: So many elderly people, and there's a hell of a lot of people being taken ill with it.
5: My wife has been drinking water to keep hydrated, because she's diabetic. We're in a dreadful state.
1: The company insists it's brought in additional safeguards. A court's heard Peter Morrell's spending spree with money he stole from the SNP went on luxury items, everyday essentials and a motorhome. The party's former chief executive embezzled £400,000. A British couple jailed on spying charges in Iran have lost an appeal against their convictions. Craig and Lindsay Foreman were detained on a round-the-world motorbike trip in January 2025. Sport, and it's reported Liverpool have reached a verbal agreement with Andoni Iraola to become their new head coach. He's set to replace Arne Slot. And Wales drew 1-1 with Ghana in their friendly. Lewis Kumas got the goal for the hosts in injury time. That's the latest. I'm Laura Safe.

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1: Nah, man.
0: 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It's cool. Look. Let's go back to 1981.
1: Look, man. Look, please. 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
1: Nah, man.

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1: From the Sky News Centre at 3, police officers have reportedly been hit with missiles in a protest close to where a student was stabbed to death in Southampton. Henry Novak was handcuffed last December when his killer falsely accused him of racism. Reform UK leader Nigel Farage claims it's evidence of two-tier culture. Last night, Zia Yusuf wouldn't say whether Mr Farage had spoken to the victim's family.
2: I haven't been, and I'm not going to comment on Nigel's confidential and private conversations. I don't think that that is appropriate, but my convictions around this issue and Nigel's convictions around this issue are around ensuring that we have one law for everybody.
1: The Environment Secretary says the government's planning reforms to the water sector. South West Water was fined almost £2 million yesterday for supplies that were unfit for human consumption in May 2024. An organisation's warning that large numbers of people could be at risk of a retirement cliff edge fall in income when they stop work. Pensions UK's calculated a minimum lifestyle for retired people costs around £13,900 for a one-person household. Zoe Alexander from the organisation has this advice.
3: Wake up now, have a look at the retirement living standards and just think about what you want and what you need and whether you can put that bit more in, because of course over time compound interest will do its job and will make a lot of the contributions that you put in alongside tax relief.
1: There are calls for repeat and excessive speeders to have technology fitted to their vehicles to stop them reoffending. The RAC has found more than 4,000 motorists have 12 or more penalty points for speeding offences and are still behind the wheel. A dolphin, fox and an owl are among animals that could appear on banknotes. The Bank of England wants people to give their views on a selection of wildlife native to the UK that'll feature in the next batch. In sport, it's reported Liverpool have reached a verbal agreement with Andoni Iraola to become their new head coach. He's set to replace Arne Slot. That's the latest. I'm Laura Safe.

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1: From the Sky News Centre at 4, Sir Keir Starmer says Nigel Farage is wrong to say the reaction to the murder of 18-year-old Henry Novak should be one of rage. Hundreds of people joined a protest which turned violent in Southampton last night. The student was handcuffed, having been wrongly accused by his killer of racism in December. Labour's Jen Craft is his MP.
2: I think there's a number of people that have seen what happened to Henry, and instead of taking a step back and thinking, look, I'm in a position of power, I'm in a position of privilege, and I should use that to make sure that his family can get the answers that they need, they have used it for their own political purposes.
1: The US says it's carried out strikes on an island near the Strait of Hormuz to intercept multiple Iranian ballistic missiles and drones. America's Central Command says missiles fired at Kuwait and Bahrain didn't make it there, but Iran says it launched attacks in response to US actions. Southwest Water insists it's brought in extra safeguards after being fined almost £2 million for drinking supply failures in Devon. Inspectors found a parasite from animal feces got into the system in 2024. UK surgeons have issued a warning over people travelling abroad for leg lengthening surgery to make themselves taller. Experts say NHS hospitals are seeing patients require complex follow-up treatments. Professor Frank Smith from the Royal College of Surgeons.
3: It can be undertaken on specialist units with success, but there are significant risks if the patient doesn't know about the procedure, the unit or the surgeon. And in this particular paper, it was evident that all of the patients had not had information.
1: The King, Queen and Princess of Wales have met researchers, clinicians and volunteers at an event for Cancer Research UK. It's marked 125 years since it became a charity. And it's reported Andoni Iraola has made a verbal agreement with Liverpool to become the side's new head coach. That's the latest. I'm Laura Safe.

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1: From the Sky News Centre at 5, police officers have reportedly been hit with missiles in a protest close to where a student was murdered in Southampton. Henry Novak was handcuffed after his killer falsely accused him of racism. Reform UK leader Nigel Farage claims it's evidence of two-tier culture. Zia Youssef from the party wouldn't say whether Mr Farage had spoken with the victim's family.
2: I haven't been, and I'm not going to comment on Nigel's confidential and private conversations. I don't think that that is appropriate, but my convictions around this issue and Nigel's convictions around this issue are around ensuring that we have one law for everybody.
1: The number of women suffering third-degree tears during childbirth has increased by a quarter in 5 years. NHS data shows around one in 35 women who gave birth in England in the last year had one and usually required surgery. It happened to Megan, who says it's had lasting effects.
3: It can be really lonely and really traumatising, and just to have that humanity and somebody just ask if you're okay and what they can do for you next and explain what's happening to you at the time. Just to be treated like a human.
1: England's chief midwifery officer says new clinical standards are being introduced. The US says it's carried out strikes on an island near the Strait of Hormuz, claims they were intercepting multiple Iranian ballistic missiles being fired at Kuwait and Bahrain. An organisation's warning large numbers of people could be at risk of a cliff-edge fall in income when they retire. Pensions UK's calculated a minimum lifestyle for retired people costs nearly £14,000 for a one-person household. People in the UK are expected to spend around 4 years and 8 months over an average of a lifespan on their phones with no reason. That's according to a study by Virgin Media O2. And a dolphin, fox and an owl are among animals that could appear on banknotes. The Bank of England wants people to give their views on a selection of wildlife native to the UK. That's the latest. I'm Laura Safe.

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1: From the Sky News Centre at 6, chairs, cans and flares have been thrown at police during a protest close to where a student was stabbed to death in Southampton. Henry Novak was handcuffed as he lay dying last December when his killer falsely accused him of racism. In body cam footage, the 18-year-old is heard saying, "I've been stabbed," to which an officer replies, "Don't think you have, mate." The police watchdog is investigating. Home Secretary Shabana Mahmood has accused demonstrators of hijacking this tragedy to stir up violence. Figures suggest a growing number of women are suffering injuries during childbirth. One in 35 new mums in England received third or fourth degree tears in the last year, with most needing surgery. The US military says it's launched self-defense strikes on Iran and shot down ballistic missiles and drones fired at ships and countries in the Gulf. Officials say they've intercepted attempted attacks on Bahrain and Kuwait. People in the UK are likely to spend more than 4.5 years of their lives unintentionally using their phones. A study by Virgin Media O2 is warning that could be impacting our sleep, focus and well-being. The US Special Presidential Envoy for Tourism says British football fans travelling to the World Cup shouldn't worry about social media checks. US border officials can assess the online activity of visitors entering the country, but Nick Adams insists those checks would only happen in exceptional circumstances.
2: I can assure British visitors, I can assure people all around the world that 99.9% of you that choose to travel to the United States of America as tourists will not have a problem. It'll be a seamless experience.
1: And a study claims doing 90 minutes to 2 hours of weights per week can cut the risk of an early death. And that's the latest from the Sky News Centre. I'm Tanya Snuggs.

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1: From the Sky News Centre at 7. Protesters have pelted police with missiles in clashes close to where student Henry Novak was stabbed to death in Southampton in December. The 18-year-old was handcuffed as he lay dying after his attacker falsely claimed to have been racially abused. Reform UK leader Nigel Farage claims it's evidence of two-tier culture. The party's Home Affairs spokesperson, Zia Yusuf, wouldn't say whether Mr. Farage had been in touch with the victim's family.
2: I haven't been, and I'm not going to comment on Nigel's confidential and private conversations. I don't think that that is appropriate. But my convictions around this issue and Nigel's convictions around this issue are around ensuring that we have one law for everybody.
1: Around one in 35 women who gave birth in England in the last year had a third or fourth degree tear, up by a quarter since 2021. Megan had one and says she did her own research on how to get better.
3: I wasn't told about how to recover from such surgery and a tear. It took up to 9 months to feel physically back to normal. I feel like I missed out on the newborn stage with my son because I was so sad, so traumatized and in so much pain.
1: The US says it's carried out self-defense strikes on an island near the Strait of Hormuz to intercept Iranian missiles and drones. But Iran says it launched attacks in response to US actions. There are calls for repeat and excessive speeders to have technology fitted to their vehicles to stop them reoffending. The RAC's found more than 4,000 drivers have 12 or more penalty points for speeding offences and are still behind the wheel. It's claimed people are unintentionally spending around 4 years and 8 months over an average of a lifespan on their phones. A study suggests that's affecting our sleep, focus and mental well-being. And Harry Kane says his waxwork figure at London's Madame Tussauds is like looking in the mirror. The England captain says his eyes are so realistic. That's the latest. I'm Tanya Snuggs.

0: from the case files of Miss Maureen 118212.
1: It was a dark and stormy night. Or perhaps it was a stormy and dark night. Either way, it wasn't very nice. I was in the study when suddenly the phone rang. It was a gentleman from Porlock, and he needed a phone number pronto and straight away. I leapt into action and found the number immediately. Well, they don't call me Maureen 118212 Directory Inquiries for nothing, you know.
2: Maureen!
3: 118212!
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1: A Bradford man has been sentenced after fraudulently transferring company land to avoid paying creditors. 54-year-old Ishfaq Hussain of Sunbridge Road appeared at Leeds Crown Court after admitting an offence under the Insolvency Act. The court heard he transferred land linked to a housing development in Allerton to a company controlled by his wife, while debts mounted, including more than £40,000 owed to a Bradford demolition firm. Hussain received a suspended prison sentence and has been banned from being a company director for 4 years. A West Yorkshire police officer is due to appear in court, charged with assault and intentional strangulation. Sergeant Edward Howard, who is based in the Bradford district, is scheduled to appear before Leeds Magistrates Court on the 9th of June. The charges relate to an alleged off-duty assault in Kirklees on the 10th of November last year. West Yorkshire Police says Howard has been removed from frontline policing and placed on restricted duties while the case proceeds. Community groups in Calderdale can now apply for funding to help residents facing cost of living pressures. The latest round of the Calderdale Resilience Fund is offering grants of up to £7,000 to support projects providing practical advice and financial support. The scheme is being delivered by Calderdale Council and the Community Foundation for Calderdale. Funding can be used to help prevent people falling into poverty or support those already facing financial crisis. Applications close at 10 o'clock on the 4th of June. This is Sunrise Radio News with James Hawksworth. Ancient discoveries made during a housing development in Leeds are shedding light on life more than 4,000 years ago. Archaeologists uncovered cremated remains of a child and three adults, along with a decorated clay urn, a bone pin, and a flint knife at a Bronze Age burial mound in Drillington. Experts believe the items were buried as part of funeral rituals, dating back to around 1800 BC. The artifacts will now be preserved at Leeds Discovery Centre, with some going on public display later this year. That was Sunrise Radio News.

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Hit after hit. The hits of today and the hits of tomorrow. 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

into Sunrise Radio, and I've got some fantastic news. If you haven't heard, Sunrise Radio, in association with Akash Radio, have won the Leeds SSDAB multiplex license. So Leeds, we are coming for you. We're going to be on DAB across Leeds. More details coming soon.

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1: From the Sky News Centre at 8. Two people have been arrested after clashes with police in Southampton, close to where a student was stabbed to death. 18-year-old Henry Novak was attacked last December but died in police handcuffs after his killer falsely claimed to have been racially abused. The Home Secretary's accused protesters of hijacking a tragedy is the policing minister, Sarah Jones.
2: This is one of those moments where the country is saying this feels very wrong, something needs to happen, but we must let the investigation happen to get to the bottom of it and to understand so that we can learn the right lessons.
1: The number of women suffering third or fourth degree tears during childbirth has increased by a quarter in 5 years. NHS data shows around one in 35 women who gave birth in England in the last year had one and usually required surgery. It happened to Megan, who says the traumas had lasting effects.
3: It can be really lonely and really traumatising, and just to have that humanity and somebody just ask if you're okay and what they can do for you next and explain what's happening to you at the time, just to be treated like a human.
1: England's chief midwifery officer says new clinical standards are being introduced. The US has confirmed it's carried out strikes after explosions on an Iranian island. America says it was in response to attempted attacks by Iran across the Middle East. People in the UK are likely to spend more than 4.5 years of their lives unintentionally using their phones. Research by Virgin Media O2 is warning that could be impacting our sleep, focus and well-being. A study claims doing 90 minutes to 2 hours of weights per week can cut the risk of an early death. It suggested those who regularly do resistance training lower the chance by 13%. And hedgehogs, woodpeckers and bumblebees are among creatures shortlisted to appear on future banknotes. The Bank of England's giving us a month to have a say on wildlife that should feature in new designs. That's the latest. I'm Tanya Snuggs.

0: case files of Miss Maureen 118212.
1: It was a dark and stormy night. Or perhaps it was a stormy and dark night. Either way, it wasn't very nice. I was in the study when suddenly the phone rang. It was a gentleman from Porlock, and he needed a phone number pronto and straight away. I leapt into action and found the number immediately. Well, they don't call me Maureen 118212 Directory Inquiries for nothing, you know.
2: Maureen!
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1: A Bradford man has been sentenced after fraudulently transferring company land to avoid paying creditors. 54-year-old Ishfaq Hussain of Sunbridge Road appeared at Leeds Crown Court after admitting an offence under the Insolvency Act. The court heard he transferred land linked to a housing development in Allerton to a company controlled by his wife, while debts mounted, including more than £40,000 owed to a Bradford demolition firm. Hussain received a suspended prison sentence and has been banned from being a company director for 4 years. A West Yorkshire police officer is due to appear in court, charged with assault and intentional strangulation. Sergeant Edward Howard, who is based in the Bradford district, is scheduled to appear before Leeds Magistrates Court on the 9th of June. The charges relate to an alleged off-duty assault in Kirklees on the 10th of November last year. West Yorkshire Police says Howard has been removed from frontline policing and placed on restricted duties while the case proceeds. Community groups in Calderdale can now apply for funding to help residents facing cost of living pressures. The latest round of the Calderdale Resilience Fund is offering grants of up to £7,000 to support projects providing practical advice and financial support. The scheme is being delivered by Calderdale Council and the Community Foundation for Calderdale. Funding can be used to help prevent people falling into poverty or support those already facing financial crisis. Applications close at 10 o'clock on the 4th of June. This is Sunrise Radio News with James Hawksworth. Ancient discoveries made during a housing development in Leeds are shedding light on life more than 4,000 years ago. Archaeologists uncovered cremated remains of a child and three adults, along with a decorated clay urn, a bone pin, and a flint knife at a Bronze Age burial mound in Drillington. Experts believe the items were buried as part of funeral rituals, dating back to around 1800 BC. The artifacts will now be preserved at Leeds Discovery Centre, with some going on public display later this year. That was Sunrise Radio News.

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1: From the Sky News Centre at 9. Two people have been arrested after unrest in Southampton over the killing of 18-year-old student Henry Novak. The 18-year-old died last December while he was handcuffed after being wrongly accused of racism by his attacker, who stabbed him five times. The Home Secretary's accused protesters of hijacking a tragedy. Dal Babu, a former chief superintendent at the Met Police, wants lessons to be learned.
2: Not to take things at face value, not just because somebody says that this is a racist incident, assume that the person who makes the allegation is correct. You still have to investigate it.
1: There are calls for the government to have a maternity commissioner after a rise in the number of women in England experiencing serious tears when giving birth. NHS figures reveal one in 35 had one in the last year, up a quarter since 2021. Theo Clarks, a former MP who chaired the birth trauma inquiry and experienced it herself, she says there's a postcode lottery when it comes to maternity care.
3: Depending on where you currently give birth, you will actually receive a different level of care. And that's something that I wrote to the previous Prime Minister and asked them to address by launching a national maternity strategy. And I find it quite frankly outrageous that the current government hasn't implemented that when they've had every opportunity to do so.
1: The US says it's carried out self-defense strikes on an island near the Strait of Hormuz. Officials claim it was in response to attempted attacks by Iran across the region. The RAC says around 4,000 motorists have 12 or more penalty points for speeding and are still driving. The group wants repeat offenders to have anti-speed technology fitted to their vehicles. Liverpool and Andoni Iraola are understood to have reached a verbal agreement for the Spaniard to become the club's new head coach. The former Bournemouth boss will replace Arne Slot. And Italian chef Giorgio Locatelli has announced he's the new judge on Celebrity MasterChef. The 63-year-old joins restaurant critic Grace Dent following the sacking of John Turode. That's the latest. I'm Tanya Snuggs.

0: from the case files of Miss Maureen 118212.
1: It was a dark and stormy night. Or perhaps it was a stormy and dark night. Either way, it wasn't very nice. I was in the study when suddenly the phone rang. It was a gentleman from Porlock, and he needed a phone number pronto and straight away. I leapt into action and found the number immediately. Well, they don't call me Maureen 118212 Directory Inquiries for nothing, you know.
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3: 118212!
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1: A Bradford man has been sentenced after fraudulently transferring company land to avoid paying creditors. 54-year-old Ishfaq Hussain of Sunbridge Road appeared at Leeds Crown Court after admitting an offence under the Insolvency Act. The court heard he transferred land linked to a housing development in Allerton to a company controlled by his wife, while debts mounted, including more than £40,000 owed to a Bradford demolition firm. Hussain received a suspended prison sentence and has been banned from being a company director for 4 years. A West Yorkshire police officer is due to appear in court, charged with assault and intentional strangulation. Sergeant Edward Howard, who is based in the Bradford district, is scheduled to appear before Leeds Magistrates Court on the 9th of June. The charges relate to an alleged off-duty assault in Kirklees on the 10th of November last year. West Yorkshire Police says Howard has been removed from frontline policing and placed on restricted duties while the case proceeds. Community groups in Calderdale can now apply for funding to help residents facing cost of living pressures. The latest round of the Calderdale Resilience Fund is offering grants of up to £7,000 to support projects providing practical advice and financial support. The scheme is being delivered by Calderdale Council and the Community Foundation for Calderdale. Funding can be used to help prevent people falling into poverty or support those already facing financial crisis. Applications close at 10 o'clock on the 4th of June. This is Sunrise Radio News with James Hawksworth. Ancient discoveries made during a housing development in Leeds are shedding light on life more than 4,000 years ago. Archaeologists uncovered cremated remains of a child and three adults, along with a decorated clay urn, a bone pin, and a flint knife at a Bronze Age burial mound in Drillington. Experts believe the items were buried as part of funeral rituals, dating back to around 1800 BC. The artifacts will now be preserved at Leeds Discovery Centre, with some going on public display later this year. That was Sunrise Radio News.

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Hit after hit. 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

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My name is Abby and this is The Breakfast Show accompanying you to the start of this morning. Once again, welcome back after the hit of the hour and stay tuned on Sunrise Radio 103.2 FM for lots more music.

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1: Looking ahead over the coming days, here's what's happening. First, in Bradford, Desperate Scouse Wives comes to St George's Hall on Thursday, 4th of June. Also in the Bradford district, Vintage Trains return to the Keighley and Worth Valley Railway on 6th and 7th of June. Over in Calderdale, Analogue 10 by the Royal Photographic Society continues at Dean Clough, and in Halifax, Creative Dance Centre, performing through the decades, is at the Victoria Theatre on 6th and 7th of June. In Leeds, the Leeds International Tattoo Expo takes place at the First Direct Bank Arena on 6th and 7th of June. In Manchester, Northern Ballet's Gentleman Jack is at the Lowry in Salford from 4th to 6th of June. Over in East Lancashire, Friendship First, an interfaith conversation, takes place at Blackburn Cathedral on the 5th of June. In Derby, Osnabrück Day takes over the city centre on the 6th of June, launching Derby's 50-50 celebrations. In Milton Keynes, Operation Mincemeat, a new musical, opens at Milton Keynes Theatre from the 8th of June. And finally, in West London, An Ideal Husband continues at the Lyric Hammersmith until the 6th of June. And that's your Sunrise Radio event diary.

Welcome back after this beautiful song. And of course, Sunrise Radio 103.2 FM is what you have tuned in right now. Once again, a big good morning to you. My name is Abby and there's a lot of more music coming up in your way. I hope you are having a great start of this morning. And on that note, you deserve another beautiful song. So there you go.

Welcome back after the classic flashback. I'm sure this song has brought up some beautiful memories. In fact, I love this song as well. Sunrise Radio 103.2 FM is what we have tuned in right now. My name is Abby. Gonna be with you till 11 this morning. And right now, I'm gonna see you on the other side of this hour after the news. And we'll continue with these beautiful tunes in the next hour. So see you on the other side.

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1: From the Sky News Centre at 10, a Royal Navy helicopter has crashed into a field in Devon. Emergency services are at the scene near Sowton Down near Okehampton. Witnesses reported hearing an explosion early this morning. The MOD says an investigation is underway. Police chiefs say they'll review anti-racism guidance following the murder of student Henry Novak in Southampton. The 18-year-old was stabbed in December and died while being handcuffed after being wrongly accused of racism by his attacker. Violent clashes broke out between police and protesters last night with two arrests. Labour MP Dan Tesi is calling for calm.
2: We need to make sure that the public debate is conducted in a sensible way rather than individuals politicising people's pain. But what we do need to do is to make sure that the police is there to serve everybody equally.
1: The number of traumatic childbirth injuries in England has jumped by a quarter in 5 years. NHS figures suggest one in 35 new mums suffered a serious tear in the last year, with most needing surgery. Ukrainian drones have hit St. Petersburg, where an economic conference nicknamed Russia's Davos is getting underway. President Zelensky says his forces targeted an oil terminal in the city. There are calls for repeat and excessive speeders to have technology fitted to their vehicles to stop them re-offending. The RAC's found more than 4,000 motorists have 12 or more penalty points for speeding offences and are still behind the wheel. Simon Williams is from the motoring group.
3: There is some technology called intelligent speed assistance, but there's a new element of it called intervening intelligent speed assistance, which can't be overridden by the drivers, and they would have to pay for these devices to be fitted as part of their punishment.
1: And kingfishers, frogs, seals and foxes are among creatures shortlisted to appear on future banknotes. And that's the latest. I'm Tanya Snuggs.

0: from the case files of Miss Maureen 118212.
1: It was a dark and stormy night. Or perhaps it was a stormy and dark night. Either way, it wasn't very nice. I was in the study when suddenly the phone rang. It was a gentleman from Porlock, and he needed a phone number pronto and straight away. I leapt into action and found the number immediately. Well, they don't call me Maureen 118212 Directory Inquiries for nothing, you know.
2: Maureen 118212.
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1: A Bradford man has been sentenced after fraudulently transferring company land to avoid paying creditors. 54-year-old Ishfaq Hussain of Sunbridge Road appeared at Leeds Crown Court after admitting an offence under the Insolvency Act. The court heard he transferred land linked to a housing development in Allerton to a company controlled by his wife, while debts mounted, including more than £40,000 owed to a Bradford demolition firm. Hussain received a suspended prison sentence and has been banned from being a company director for 4 years. A West Yorkshire police officer is due to appear in court, charged with assault and intentional strangulation. Sergeant Edward Howard, who is based in the Bradford district, is scheduled to appear before Leeds Magistrates Court on the 9th of June. The charges relate to an alleged off-duty assault in Kirklees on the 10th of November last year. West Yorkshire Police says Howard has been removed from frontline policing and placed on restricted duties while the case proceeds. Community groups in Calderdale can now apply for funding to help residents facing cost of living pressures. The latest round of the Calderdale Resilience Fund is offering grants of up to £7,000 to support projects providing practical advice and financial support. The scheme is being delivered by Calderdale Council and the Community Foundation for Calderdale. Funding can be used to help prevent people falling into poverty or support those already facing financial crisis. Applications close at 10 o'clock on the 4th of June. This is Sunrise Radio News with James Hawksworth. Ancient discoveries made during a housing development in Leeds are shedding light on life more than 4,000 years ago. Archaeologists uncovered cremated remains of a child and three adults, along with a decorated clay urn, a bone pin, and a flint knife at a Bronze Age burial mound in Drillington. Experts believe the items were buried as part of funeral rituals, dating back to around 1800 BC. The artifacts will now be preserved at Leeds Discovery Centre, with some going on public display later this year. That was Sunrise Radio News.

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I hope the music this morning is keeping you rolling and helping you to get a beautiful start of this morning. 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Well, stay tuned, and I will try my best to entertain you with the best songs

Looking ahead over the coming days, here's what's happening. First, in Bradford, Desperate Scouse Wives comes to St George's Hall on Thursday, 4th of June. Also in the Bradford district, Vintage Trains return to the Keighley and Worth Valley Railway on 6th and 7th of June.

Salford, from 4th to 6th of June. Over in East Lancashire, Friendship First, an interfaith conversation, takes place at Blackburn Cathedral on the 5th of June. In Derby, Osnabrück Day takes over the city centre on the 6th of June, launching Derby's 50-50 celebrations. In Milton Keynes, Operation Mincemeat, a new musical, opens at Milton Keynes Theatre from the 8th of June. And finally, in West London, An Ideal Husband continues at the Lyric Hammersmith until the 6th of June. And that's your Sunrise Radio event diary.

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My name is Abby and this is The Breakfast Show. 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

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Unfortunately, that's my time for today. It's time to welcome the next presenter who's going to entertain you with their own unique style. Till then, take care of yourself, your family, your loved ones. And I will see you very soon.

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1: From the Sky News Centre at 11, a Royal Navy helicopter has crashed into a field in Devon. Emergency services are at the scene at Sowerton Down near Oakhampton after it came down early this morning. An investigation's underway. Police say 11 officers and a police dog were injured during protests in Southampton last night over the killing of student Henry Novak. The 18-year-old was stabbed multiple times and died while handcuffed after his Sikh attacker falsely accused him of racism. Reform UK's Home Affairs spokesperson Zia Youssef says anti-racist policies are to blame.
2: We will bring about the Equal Treatment Act that will abolish and ban things like those race action plans and remove the DEI programs from our police forces that, as I say, demonstrably create racism against white people so that everyone is treated equally under the law.
1: There are calls for the government to have a maternity commissioner after a rise in the number of women in England experiencing serious tears when giving birth. NHS figures reveal one in 35 had one in the last year, up a quarter since 2021. Theo Clark's a former MP who chaired the birth trauma inquiry and experienced it herself.
3: Depending on where you currently give birth, you will actually receive a different level of care. And that's something that I wrote to the previous Prime Minister and asked them to address by launching a national maternity strategy. And I find it quite frankly outrageous that the current government hasn't implemented that when they've had every opportunity to do so.
1: Ukraine's president says his forces have struck Russian targets overnight, including a St. Petersburg oil terminal. The port city is hosting an economic forum nicknamed Russia's Davos. OVO Energy's agreed to pay out more than £10 million. Ofgem says there was inadequate oversight of those on the Priority Services Register, which was designed to stop vulnerable people getting into debt. And Liverpool legend John Barnes has called for patience from supporters if Andoni Iraola becomes the new head coach at Anfield. The former Bournemouth boss has verbally agreed to take over it from Arne Slot. I'm Tanya Snow.

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1: It was a dark and stormy night. Or perhaps it was a stormy and dark night. Either way, it wasn't very nice. 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It was a gentleman from Porlock, and he needed a phone number pronto and straight away. I leapt into action and found the number immediately. Well, they don't call me Maureen 118212 Directory Inquiries for nothing, you know.
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0: Hello, good morning. It's Wednesday the 3rd of June. I hope your week's been okay so far. I'm Ben Monse and this is your morning report. Here's what we've got coming up on today's programme.
1: Eating became kind of quite a stressful situation for me because I never knew kind of what would happen at each mealtime, whether I would lose consciousness.
0: There's a rare condition which causes people to black out every time they swallow. We hear Sarah's story.
2: It's been too long, Woody. Came here as fast as I could after Jesse called for help.
0: Will you be going to the cinemas and beyond this month? Well, Toy Story 5 is set to release in theatres.
3: Shared moments are very important from a positive point of view. But of course, when you lose, you also support each other. And you can see what football means to people because, of course, there are winners and there are losers. And it's really just about, you know, togetherness and people, friends getting together and having fun.
0: And Liz takes a look at how football is bringing people together ahead of the World Cup. But first, let's take a look at what the weather's doing today. A band of rain will gradually clear eastwards through the day, although it may linger across parts of Scotland. Behind it, there'll be a mix of sunshine and showers, with some of those turning heavy and thundery, especially further north, where hail is also possible. It'll be a windy day for most of us, so keep an umbrella handy. Highs of 18 degrees. Now, before we get going, let's take a look at some of the other stories making headlines today. In the newsroom is Frankie.
4: The Home Secretary has condemned clashes between protesters and police following 18-year-old Henry Novak's murder. Shabana Mahmood says Henry's family made a powerful call to not let his death be used to create further division or tension. Hundreds gathered outside Southampton Central Police Station, where chairs, cans and flares were thrown at police. Over 80% of people retiring will find themselves at the minimum standard of living. That's what Pension UK are warning. Minimum means you can cover basic needs with some money left over for spending. Zoe Alexander is the spokesperson for Pension UK.
5: We're currently in the middle of a process of talking to the government about where the contributions should rise. That's part of the Pensions Commission report that's underway at the moment. We'd really like to see contributions go up from 8 to 12% and from those contributions to be taken from the first pound of earnings. We think that will have a really significant positive effect on retirement outcomes.
4: The Prime Minister is set to face questions from MPs following the release of thousands of documents relating to Lord Peter Mandelson. The documents revealed private messages between the peer and other senior ministers in which they admitted frustrations with the government. In one of them, Lord Mandelson said number 10 was bereft and beleaguered. The NHS's focus on digital access is reducing support for frail older people. That's according to the Public Accounts Committee. Sir Geoffrey Clifton Brown, MP, is the chair of the PAC.
6: Our society is ageing. And as we age, unfortunately, we need more medical help. And this is particularly so for the over 65s in relation to this field of frailty, particularly the severely frail. There's 250,000 people that are severely frail. It's a mark of a civilized society, how it treats its elderly people. And we owe it to them to make sure that the system works for them.
4: MPs have also raised concerns that planned cuts to integrated care boards could further weaken preventative care for older people. And Harry Kane's now got his own waxwork figure at Madame Tussauds in London ahead of the World Cup.
0: Let's take a quick flick through the morning papers, where the fallout from the murder of university student Henry Novak dominates many of this morning's front pages. The Metro leads with calls for police officers to face prosecution after footage emerged showing the 18-year-old being arrested after he was stabbed in Southampton. The paper says the man convicted of murdering Henry, Vikram Digwa, had told officers he was a victim of a racist attack. The Sun focuses on the police response too, reporting that one of the officers involved has resigned following the release of body cam footage. The Daily Mirror says Home Secretary Shabana Mahmood has promised answers for Henry's family while appealing for calm amid protests linked to the case. Several papers look at the wider political reaction. In an exclusive for the Daily Mail, Conservative leader Kemi Badenoch describes Henry's killing as a seminal moment in the fight against racism, comparing it to the murder of Stephen Lawrence in 1993. Meanwhile, The Guardian reports that politicians and community leaders have joined Henry's family in urging calm amid concerns that his death is being used to inflame racial tensions. Away from that story, the Financial Times leads on international security. It reports that the United States is discussing whether to deploy nuclear weapons in additional European NATO countries, beyond the six nations that currently host them, citing officials briefed on the talks. Now let's turn our attention away from the front pages and take a look at what's trending on the socials today. Hashtag Henry is trending with further reaction from the public about the police response to Henry Novak's murder. A lot of footage from the subsequent clashes between protesters and riot police in Southampton yesterday. Hashtag Love Island is popular after the second episode of the new series aired last night. A lot of comments about one of the new contestants making waves on the show. And a bit of gaming news with both God of War and Wolverine trending, with new trailers released for both games, stirring up debate and theories about what the plots could be. Now, a mother of two who blacked out whenever she ate has been treated for the rare medical condition. Holly has more.
7: 50-year-old Sarah Hall's heart stopped beating properly 12 times in a single day, triggered simply by her swallowing. The extremely rare medical condition, called cardioinhibitory swallow syncope, is thought to only ever have been reported in 150 cases worldwide. Sarah says it was having a huge impact on her life.
8: It kind of progressively got worse over kind of leading up to my treatment. So it had a huge impact in like the few months leading up to my treatment, whereby I was unable to drive and then unable to work, because it was quite unpredictable as to when it would happen, and there were no particular foods that would trigger it. It was just eating was the main trigger, or swallowing. But generally for me, my symptoms were at their worst when I was swallowing food. So huge impact, like eating became kind of quite a stressful situation for me, because I never knew kind of what would happen at each mealtime, whether I would lose consciousness or not. So it became, eating became very, very functional and unenjoyable, and quite a stressful time.
7: Sarah's now been treated after she joined a medical trial funded by the British Heart Foundation. It's being presented at the annual conference of the British Cardiovascular Society in Manchester. She says life can now go back to normal.
8: Literally, as soon as I had the treatment, the first meal I ate, and from every single meal I've eaten from having my treatment, I've been absolutely fine. I haven't had any symptoms. I don't get the dizziness when I eat anymore. Or obviously I'm not losing consciousness, but literally since I've walked out of the hospital and every meal I've eaten since then, it's been amazing.
7: And Sarah's very glad she did the trial.
8: I think for some people it might sound a bit scary, maybe being part of a trial, or they might feel a bit unsure. And obviously that's down to every individual. But I feel particularly lucky to have been part of the trial, to have had my life changed, but also to sort of raise awareness to others that it's had such a positive impact on my life that I would hope that others would benefit from it.
0: If you're planning on going to the cinema this month, then you might be interested in seeing a family favourite, which is back on the big screen, and this time technology's in the firing line. Lucy Gormanley has more.
9: You've got a friend in me. You've got a friend in me.
10: Can you believe it's been almost 30 years since the first Toy Story film came out? Well, it's back, and this time for its fifth instalment. This one tackles the modern world with a focus on technology, as the toys band together to save their owner from the threat of electronic devices. All of the well-known favourites are back, including Woody and Buzz Lightyear, and there's a new kind of villain, a smart tablet called Lilypad. Well, Tom Hanks, who voices Cowboy Woody, says he loves the franchise.
11: He's aged like a fine toy. All right, he's made out of organic materials, and that has a tendency to, sag and wear out. I trust the folks at Pixar so much that when they say, hey, we have an idea for the next Toy Story movie, I don't ask any questions. I just show up and say, what do you need from Woody? And I will try to bring it forth for you. They didn't have to, and I think Andrew, I don't know if you've spoken to our when he asked, you can do anything that you want to here, what do you think? And he said, I think there's another Toy Story, and I think everybody was surprised, us and the folks at Pixar as well. But there it is.
10: In a world of phones and other devices, Tom says it doesn't beat human connections.
11: I don't think there's anything more important than connection with another human being. And alas, screens and whatnot can seem as though that's not necessary. And all the characters in our movie come to realize that. Look, these things are fun. A screen, and there's an awful lot that you can do. But what it cannot do is give you the molecular connection with another human being. And life is not worth living alone.
10: Director Andrew Stanton and producer Lindsay Collins agree.
12: I'd say for almost 8 years now, kids have technology in their hands at a younger and younger age, and it's not going away. It's like my parents talked about when TV came into the house, and it changed everything, and it never went back. And it's kind of clear since the pandemic, it's not going back. So how do the toys deal with that?
13: You imagine what that must mean for toys, and there must be like the worst, it's like the worst threat possible for them.
12: Oh, they always need direction.
13: Oh, come on.
12: They always invite direction. But they do have their groove, and they know where to sit. But we've always tried to make the characters evolve and expand and grow up a little bit more. So there's always a bit of a challenge for them every time they record. That's what's thrilling. Nobody wants to go back and repeat themselves. And so many years have passed between each movie. That's the only reason these movies, I think, still work is because we embrace time.
10: There's even a scope for a sixth film.
11: We don't know what's coming down the pike, and so I am not going to be surprised if it happens. And if it does, I predict I will be delighted by what these folks come up with.
10: It's out in cinemas on the 19th of June.
0: Coming up after the break, we hear about the important role music played in a cancer survivor's recovery. Plus, Liz talks about some of the social benefits of going to watch the footy.
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0: Welcome back. Now, music can soundtrack all the big moments in life. For cancer survivor Lewis, it's helped him through his treatment. Lewis was diagnosed with a rare form of cancer at 18 months old, with a tumour that affects around 100 children each year. It left him blind and partially deaf, but his love for music has never stopped, and now he's making a successful career out of it. Here he is to tell us more.
17: When I was 18 months old, I was diagnosed with a rare children's cancer called neuroblastoma. The cancer left me completely blind, and as a result of treatment, I was also left partly deaf. But I never gave up on music. Music has been a constant in my life, through treatment, through growing up, and now I'm lucky enough that it's a big part of my career too. I'm a drummer, a pianist, a music producer and a mix engineer. And I perform with artists including Lee Mead and Ella Henderson, along with many, many other amazing artists. I've also worked with the wonderful charity Living Paintings, who I'm also a trustee of, on their wonderful range of Touch to See books, editing audio descriptions read by Olivia Coleman, Richard E. Grant, and Alex Kingston, to name just a few. When I was in year 6, our Leavers performance was of a musical called School Days. The songs that featured in the musical really inspired me and stuck with me, to the point where last year I realised that even though I hadn't heard those songs for well over a decade, I could still remember them quite distinctly. So I decided to track down the writer of the play to thank him for that inspiration. When I got in touch with Andrew and told him my story, he invited me to help him re-record the songs of School Days for the 25th anniversary edition, which will be performed by primary schools across the UK this summer. It really is amazing to me to think that thousands of children will be performing versions that I recorded of these songs that meant so much to me when I was their age. We're donating 20% of the proceeds from School Days to Solving Kids Cancer UK, a charity that I'm a proud ambassador for. It's important for me to share my story because I want children and families who are at the beginning of this journey and people out there who aren't disabled to know that, despite our disabilities and the challenges we face every day, there are people like me out there living amazing, fulfilling lives, just like everyone else.
0: Now, if you're looking forward to the World Cup and you're planning to watch some of the games in the pub, you're not alone. Whether you're there for a pint of Diet Coke or a beer, 2 in 3 Brits reckon watching football socially boosts their mood compared to watching it at home. And one former footballer agrees. Liz Whittaker has more.
10: If you can think as far back as 1990, you might remember this.

0: Arguably one of Liverpool's greatest ever players and ex-Three Lions star John Barnes on New Order's World in Motion, which was the official England track all those years ago. And now he's back.
1: The football's coming up. I want to encourage everybody to come out and have a good time, get involved and have lots of fun supporting whichever team you want to support for the football coming up this summer. Shared moments are very important from a positive point of view. But of course, when you lose, you also support each other. And you can see what football means to people, because of course there are winners and there are losers. It is really just about, you know, togetherness and people, friends getting together and having fun. So of course, yes, you'll be disappointed if you've lost, happy if you've won. However, you know, football gives you that gamut of emotions. And also the best thing about football is that no matter what happens today, there's always tomorrow. And you can always look forward to getting that feeling of happiness and togetherness, even if you've lost week in, week out. I have to say, I'm a fan of VAR. I must admit, most people are what I am, but of course now we're talking about BAR, belonging, atmosphere and relationships, and that is what football is. Football is about a tribe, regardless of who you support, England, Scotland, Liverpool, Everton. So that's the belonging. The relationships is, once again, that you have with your, not only the relationships you have with your fellow fans, but also the opposition fans, which hopefully doesn't lead into too much aggression, but is more a bit of banter. And the atmosphere is self-explanatory. I mean, you can go to football matches all over, or you can go and watch a football in a pub, and you can see the atmosphere in a pub when things are going well. So, yeah, while I say I'm a fan of VAR, I'm also a bigger fan of BAR. If you think about, I don't want to get too historical, but you think about the history of pubs, the history of taverns, history of bars, and when people have a hard day at work, to alleviate the stress of work, they just used to come and get away from it all. And of course, this is hundreds of years later, where we just feel it, that it's, you know, a great place to come and just have fun. But it does serve its purpose, because that's what it was made to do all those hundreds of years ago, bringing people together, alleviating the stress of having to work, and you come and you have fun, and then you head home. So yeah, it serves its purpose, not just from the point of view of people coming and having a drink, but it's also to release your stress.
0: And here's a taste of his new recording.
2: You've got to hold your pint, but be there for kickoff time. You're here to back your team, but staying home is a crime. They're always shouting and singing through defense and attack. You're always welcome inside. It's sunny round the back. Catch me if you can, because I'm the pub-going man. And watching with these guys is the master plan. We ain't no armchair fans. We don't watch football wrong. Summer in the pub, I know we can't go wrong.
0: None of the UK's teams managed to win in Italy in 1990, with England coming in fourth place. They'll be hoping for better luck in North America. Scotland's first game's on the 14th against Haiti, and the first England match is against Croatia on the 17th. And remember, if you're planning to have alcohol, please drink responsibly.
3: I will be right there in a sunny pub garden as soon as the World Cup starts, right next to my friends who understand it a lot better than me and can explain it to me. Now, moving on from the World Cup, Frankie's back with a look at today's sport news.
4: Corby Maynou believes England can 100% win the World Cup this summer as he prepares to live out a boyhood dream. The Manchester United midfielder was part of the group that trained for the first time at England's pre-tournament camp in Florida on Tuesday as Thomas Tuchel's men step up their preparations.
5: Always wanted to play in a World Cup for all my life. It's the biggest tournament in the world. So it's definitely different from the Euros, but try and approach it in the same with the goal that you want to win.
4: In other football news, Craig Bellamy believes Wales have got their new main man up top after Lewis Kumas opened up his account in a 1-1 draw with Ghana. Sir Kenny Dalglish has thanked medical staff after revealing his cancer diagnosis. The 75-year-old former Scotland, Celtic and Liverpool great was moved to issue a statement after mistakenly posting on social media. He says, unlike my mobile phone use, the treatment is going well. And in tennis, world number one Aryna Sabalenka continues her bid for a first French Open title today against 25th seed Diana Schneider in the quarterfinals at Roland Garros.
3: Now, sadly, that's all we've got time for on the programme today. That was your Wednesday morning report. Thanks so much for listening. We'll be back again tomorrow with your next update and even more stories for you. Until then, I hope you have a lovely day.

Looking ahead over the coming days, here's what's happening. First, in Bradford, Desperate Scouse Wives comes to St George's Hall on Thursday, 4th of June. Also in the Bradford district, Vintage Trains return to the Keighley and Worth Valley Railway on 6th and 7th of June. Over in Calderdale, Analogue 10 by the Royal Photographic Society continues at Dean Clough, and in Halifax, Creative Dance Centre, performing through the decades, is at the Victoria Theatre on 6th and 7th of June. In Leeds, the Leeds International Tattoo Expo takes place at the First Direct Bank Arena on 6th and 7th of June. In Manchester, Northern Ballet's Gentleman Jack is at the Lowry in Salford from 4th to 6th of June. Over in East Lancashire, Friendship First, an interfaith conversation, takes place at Blackburn Cathedral on the 5th of June. In Derby, Osnabrück Day takes over the city centre on the 6th of June, launching Derby's 50-50 celebrations. In Milton Keynes, Operation Mincemeat, a new musical, opens at

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1: From the Sky News Centre at midday. A man who murdered his pregnant girlfriend has been told he'll spend at least 31 years in jail. Stephen McCullough staged a fake social media live stream to provide an alibi while he killed 32-year-old Natalie McNally in Lurgan, County Armagh in 2022. Catherine Kearns is from the Public Prosecution Service.
2: Today, the man who murdered Natalie has been held accountable for this calculated and brutal crime. A crime for which he has shown absolutely no remorse.
1: A Royal Navy helicopter has crashed into a field in Devon. Emergency services are at the scene after it came down early this morning. Matt Steele has the details.
3: Witnesses report hearing a loud explosion just before 4 o'clock. It happened at Sowerton Down near Okehampton, where police say a number of road closures are in place. The Royal Navy says an investigation's underway. The scene's just north of Dartmoor, where Navy helicopters are often seen training, and between the two air stations at Yeovilton and Somerset and called Rose in Cornwall.
1: Police say 11 officers were hurt during clashes in Southampton last night after protests over the murder of Henry Novak. Meanwhile, senior officers say they'll review anti-racism guidance after the 18-year-old was wrongly accused of abuse by his Sikh attacker and died wearing handcuffs. Donald Trump's claimed Iran has agreed not to have a nuclear weapon. It comes as the US says it's carried out strikes on an island near the Strait of Hormuz to intercept multiple Iranian ballistic missiles and drones. The number of traumatic childbirth injuries in England has jumped by a quarter in 5 years. NHS figures suggest that one in 35 new mums suffered a serious tear in the last year. And F1 driver Charles Leclerc has extended his contract with Ferrari. The team say the 28-year-old signed a new long-term deal. That's the latest. I'm Tanya Snuggs.

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1: It's a classic hit. Flashback. Flashback. As we go down memory lane, where were you when you first heard this?

0: इसी के साथ खबरों की जानिब चलते हैं।
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2: At one. The Prime Minister says it was unforgivable for Nigel Farage to call for rage in response to the murder of teenager Henry Novak.
3: The attacks directed towards police officers in Southampton last night were disgraceful and completely unacceptable. This is a time for serious work, not rage.
2: Hampshire Police says 11 officers were injured in clashes with protesters last night. The 18-year-old was stabbed in December and died while in handcuffs as his Sikh attacker falsely accused him of racism. A man who murdered his pregnant girlfriend will spend at least 31 years behind bars. Stephen McCullough from Lisburn killed 32-year-old Natalie McNally in her Lurgan home in December 2022. McCullough, who's 36, had filmed a YouTube video to create a false alibi by claiming he was live streaming at the time of her death. Natalie's father, Noel, spoke outside court.
4: Today we do not celebrate the sentence handed down as Bernard, my three boys and myself are serving a life sentence since the murder of our beloved Natalie. But hopefully it will serve to deter and to help stop violence against women and girls in this country.
2: A Royal Navy helicopter has crashed into a field in Devon. Emergency services are still at the scene near Oakhampton. Donald Trump claims Iran's agreed not to have a nuclear weapon and says he expects to meet the country's supreme leader soon. The US president's under pressure after both sides exchanged more missile and drone fire. OVO Energy has been fined around £10 million for letting vulnerable customers rack up debt. Regulator Ofgem says there was inadequate oversight of those on the priority services register. And primary schools in England have handed out an estimated 10 million free breakfasts since the scheme was introduced last year. And that's the latest. I'm Tanya Snuggs.

0: जरा इत्र गिरा दो।
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1: Sky News Centre at 2. Sir Keir Starmer says Nigel Farage's call for rage over Henry Novak's death is unforgivable. The 18-year-old was stabbed in Southampton in December and died in handcuffs, having been falsely accused by his killer of racism. There were protests in the city last night. In the Commons, the Reform UK leader alleged evidence of two-tier policing.
2: If the public lose trust in being treated fairly by the police, can he take some action, end this divisive practice, and make sure that all British citizens are treated the same?
1: The National Police Chiefs Council is reviewing the wording of its anti-racism plan. A man will spend at least 31 years behind bars for murdering his pregnant girlfriend. Stephen McCullough killed 32-year-old Natalie McNally in what was described as a frenzied attack at her home in County Armagh in December 2022. Detective Chief Inspector Neil McGuinness says the 36-year-old told an elaborate lie to try to cover up his crime.
3: McCullough had devised an alibi, seemingly live-streaming for 6 hours on a social media platform at the time of Natalie's murder. In reality, he had walked some distance from his home, taken a bus to Lurgan in order to carry out his brutal attack.
1: A Royal Navy helicopter has crashed in a field in Devon. Witnesses have reported hearing an explosion near Oakhampton early this morning. Analysis of NHS England figures suggests traumatic injuries during childbirth have risen 25% in 5 years. A national maternity investigation's underway. The Defence Secretary has paid tribute to a British soldier killed in a training accident in Iraq. John Healy says 28-year-old Lance Corporal James Freeman was a greatly valued member of the Royal Anglian Regiment. We could spend almost 5 years of our life aimlessly scrolling on our phones. That translates to around 90 minutes a day, according to Virgin Media O2. And Laura McMoore's given birth to her second child. She says she went into labour unexpectedly early. That's the latest. I'm Nick Qureshi.

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1: From the Sky News Centre at 3. Three members of the Royal Navy have died in a helicopter crash in Devon. The Ministry of Defence says it happened during a training exercise in a field near Okehampton early this morning. Sir Keir Starmer's accused Nigel Farage of exploiting the murder of a student in Southampton, with the Reform leader calling for rage before protests last night. Henry Novak was stabbed in December and died in handcuffs after his Sikh attacker falsely accused him of racism. Reform UK claims it's evidence of two-tier policing. The National Police Chiefs Council's to review its anti-racism guidance. Conservative leader Kemi Badenoch says MPs mustn't drive division.
2: The circumstances around Henry's wrongful arrest and tragic murder must be a wake-up call to the entire country and our institutions that every life matters.
1: A YouTuber's been jailed for a minimum 31 years for murdering his pregnant girlfriend, Natalie McNally, in County Armagh. 36-year-old Stephen McCullough faked a live stream as an alibi in 2022. Halifax, Lloyds and Bank of Scotland customers are reporting issues with online banking. Problems are also affecting apps. A new theme park's been given a name as the Chancellor confirms the government's upped its investment to £1.3 billion. Universal United Kingdom Resort will be built in Bedfordshire with Comcast NBC Universal. Rachel Reeves has toured the site.
3: What's really exciting news, the theme park is going to be creating 20,000 jobs in the construction phase, and then when the theme park is up and running in a few years' time, it'll be employing permanently around 8,000 people to keep the park running and to help create those memories for families.
1: Lifting weights for between 90 minutes and 2 hours a week can cut the risk of early death. Experts say it can lower the chances of heart disease and stroke by 19%. And there's been another shock at the French Open. World number one Aryna Sabalenka's been beaten by 25th seed Diana Schneider in the quarterfinals of the competition. That's the latest. I'm Nick Qureshi.

Looking ahead over the coming days, here's what's happening. First, in Bradford, Desperate Scouse Wives comes to St George's Hall on Thursday, 4th of June. Also in the Bradford district, Vintage Trains return to the Keighley and Worth Valley Railway on 6th and 7th of June. Over in Calderdale, Analogue 10 by the Royal Photographic Society continues at Dean Clough, and in Halifax, Creative Dance Centre, performing through the decades, is at the Victoria Theatre on 6th and 7th of June. In Leeds, the Leeds International Tattoo Expo takes place at the First Direct Bank Arena on 6th and 7th of June. In Manchester, Northern Ballet's Gentleman Jack is at the Lowry in Salford from 4th to 6th of June. Over in East Lancashire, Friendship First, an interfaith conversation, takes place at Blackburn Cathedral on the 5th of June. In Derby, Osnabrück Day takes over the city centre on the 6th of June, launching Derby's 50-50 celebrations. In Milton Keynes, Operation Mincemeat, a new musical, opens at Milton Keynes Theatre from the 8th of June. And finally, in West London, An Ideal Husband continues at the Lyric Hammersmith until the 6th of June. And that's your Sunrise Radio event diary.

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1: From the Sky News Centre at 4, an investigation's underway after three people died when a Royal Navy helicopter crashed in Devon. It came down during a training exercise near Oakhampton early this morning. Keir Starmer updated MPs at Prime Minister's questions.
2: This will be a deeply worrying time for the families, and more information will be set out as soon as possible.
1: Meanwhile, the PM's accused Nigel Farage of exploiting the murder of student Henry Novak. The Reform UK leader called for rage ahead of violent protests in Southampton last night. A YouTuber's been jailed for at least 31 years for murdering his pregnant girlfriend after trying to concoct a fake alibi online.
3: Hello to all on this glorious Sunday evening. So I just thought, why not? I'm going to do a live stream. Because this streaming software is kind of up the left, it means I can't check the live chat, which is a real shame.
1: That's 36-year-old Stephen McCullough claiming to be live streaming in December 2022. At the time, he was making his way to Natalie McNally's home in County Armagh, where he killed her. Vladimir Putin's representative in the UK has been summoned by the Foreign Office after a Russian drone hit a building in Romania last week. Two people were hurt in the attack close to the Ukrainian border. A lead midwife says the state of maternity care in England is heartbreaking, with calls for the appointment of a dedicated commissioner. Analysis of NHS figures reveals one in 35 women had a serious tear while giving birth last year. Ebenham's a midwife at University Hospital Coventry.
4: It's amazing. It's a beautiful profession. I'm very passionate about it. But regardless, I know people would actually have their concerns with the care they've received. It's hard to hear that. It's really difficult because I believe that everyone comes to work and try to put in your best to make sure you care for mom and baby.
1: And we now know the name of Universal's first theme park and resort in Europe. Construction on the Universal United Kingdom Resort in Bedfordshire will begin soon. That's the latest. I'm Nick Qureshi.

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2: A Bradford man has been sentenced after fraudulently transferring company land to avoid paying creditors. 54-year-old Ishfaq Hussain of Sunbridge Road appeared at Leeds Crown Court after admitting an offence under the Insolvency Act. The court heard he transferred land linked to a housing development in Allerton to a company controlled by his wife, while debts mounted, including more than £40,000 owed to a Bradford demolition firm. Hussain received a suspended prison sentence and has been banned from being a company director for 4 years. A West Yorkshire police officer is due to appear in court, charged with assault and intentional strangulation. Sergeant Edward Howard, who is based in the Bradford district, is scheduled to appear before Leeds Magistrates Court on the 9th of June. The charges relate to an alleged off-duty assault in Kirklees on the 10th of November last year. West Yorkshire Police says Howard has been removed from frontline policing and placed on restricted duties while the case proceeds. Community groups in Calderdale can now apply for funding to help residents facing cost of living pressures. The latest round of the Calderdale Resilience Fund is offering grants of up to £7,000 to support projects providing practical advice and financial support. The scheme is being delivered by Calderdale Council and the Community Foundation for Calderdale. Funding can be used to help prevent people falling into poverty or support those already facing financial crisis. Applications close at 10 o'clock on the 4th of June. This is Sunrise Radio News with James Hawksworth. Ancient discoveries made during a housing development in Leeds are shedding light on life more than 4,000 years ago. Archaeologists uncovered cremated remains of a child and three adults, along with a decorated clay urn, a bone pin, and a flint knife at a Bronze Age burial mound in Drillington. Experts believe the items were buried as part of funeral rituals, dating back to around 1800 BC. The artifacts will now be preserved at Leeds Discovery Centre, with some going on public display later this year. That was Sunrise Radio News.

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Looking ahead over the coming days, here's what's happening. First, in Bradford, Desperate Scouse Wives comes to St George's Hall on Thursday, 4th of June. Also in the Bradford district, Vintage Trains return to the Keighley and Worth Valley Railway on 6th and 7th of June. Over in Calderdale, Analogue 10 by the Royal Photographic Society continues at Dean Clough, and in Halifax, Creative Dance Centre, performing through the decades, is at the Victoria Theatre on 6th and 7th of June. In Leeds, the Leeds International Tattoo Expo takes place at the First Direct Bank Arena on 6th and 7th of June. In Manchester, Northern Ballet's Gentleman Jack is at the Lowry in Salford from 4th to 6th of June. Over in East Lancashire, Friendship First, an interfaith conversation, takes place at Blackburn Cathedral on the 5th of June. In Derby, Osnabrück Day takes over the city centre on the 6th of June, launching Derby's 50-50 celebrations. In Milton Keynes, Operation Mincemeat, a new musical, opens at Milton Keynes Theatre from the 8th of June. And finally, in West London, An Ideal Husband continues at the Lyric Hammersmith until the 6th of June. And that's your Sunrise Radio event diary.

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1: From the Sky News Centre at 5. The Prime Minister has accused Nigel Farage of exploiting the murder of student Henry Novak. The 18-year-old died in handcuffs, falsely accused of racism by his Sikh attacker. Sir Keir Starmer says the Reform leader's call for rage is unforgivable. Sophie Martin's two cars were written off during violent protests in Southampton last night.
2: Just carnage, really, for 4 hours. Bricks were being thrown, a bin was set on fire and pushed through the police line. I've never felt unsafe in my house and I just wanted to get out of there. I get that people are angry, but you're taking it out on people like us and it's got nothing to do with us.
1: The National Police Chiefs Council is to review its anti-racism language. Three members of the Royal Navy have died after a helicopter crashed into a field in Devon. It happened during a training exercise. A YouTuber who murdered his pregnant girlfriend will spend at least 31 years in jail. 36-year-old Stephen McCullough faked a live stream as an alibi as he killed Natalie McNally in County Armagh in 2022. The Russian ambassador to the UK has been summoned to the Foreign Office. It's after a drone violated NATO airspace and hit a building in Romania last week. £1.3 billion of taxpayer money has been confirmed for a new theme park in Bedfordshire to be called Universal United Kingdom Resort. It's predicted the project will bring £50 billion to the UK economy by 2055. Molly Murphy oversees Universal's global projects.
3: We chose Bedfordshire because it is an exciting place. There's an amazing amount of creative talent in the UK that we can tap into. And this place is a perfect location to build the greatest theme park in all of Europe.
1: Residents of a village in Clackmannanshire have been told they can't go home for at least another 8 weeks. Around 100 properties have been evacuated over concerns of ground movement in Coles Norton. And there's been another big shock at the French Open tennis. World number one Arina Sabalenka has been knocked out in the quarterfinals by the 25th seed Diana Schneider. That's the latest. I'm Nick Qureshi.

A Bradford man has been sentenced after fraudulently transferring company land to avoid paying creditors. 54-year-old Ishfaq Hussain of Sunbridge Road appeared at Leeds Crown Court after admitting an offence under the Insolvency Act. The court heard he transferred land linked to a housing development in Allerton to a company controlled by his wife, while debts mounted, including more than £40,000 owed to a Bradford demolition firm. Hussain received a suspended prison sentence and has been banned from being a company director for 4 years. A West Yorkshire police officer is due to appear in court, charged with assault and intentional strangulation. Sergeant Edward Howard, who is based in the Bradford district, is scheduled to appear before Leeds Magistrates Court on the 9th of June. The charges relate to an alleged off-duty assault in Kirklees on the 10th of November last year. West Yorkshire Police says Howard has been removed from frontline policing and placed on restricted duties while the case proceeds. Community groups in Calderdale can now apply for funding to help residents facing cost of living pressures. The latest round of the Calderdale Resilience Fund is offering grants of up to £7,000 to support projects providing practical advice and financial support. The scheme is being delivered by Calderdale Council and the Community Foundation for Calderdale. Funding can be used to help prevent people falling into poverty or support those already facing financial crisis. Applications close at 10 o'clock on the 4th of June. This is Sunrise Radio News with James Hawksworth. Ancient discoveries made during a housing development in Leeds are shedding light on life more than 4,000 years ago. Archaeologists uncovered cremated remains of a child and three adults, along with a decorated clay urn, a bone pin, and a flint knife at a Bronze Age burial mound in Drillington. Experts believe the items were buried as part of funeral rituals, dating back to around 1800 BC. The artifacts will now be preserved at Leeds Discovery Centre, with some going on public display later this year. That was Sunrise Radio News.

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Hit after hit. 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

Swastikaal, Assalamu alaikum, namaste, and a very good evening to all of you listeners. You're tuned into Sunrise Radio 103.2 FM with me, Bao. I'm here on the Drive Time Show, keeping you company for the 3 hours, keeping updated with them roads, and I do have some fantastic tracks coming your way. Stay tuned.

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Okay, listeners, welcome back after the all-important classic hit of the hour. Hope you enjoyed that one. Lovely memories. Okay, so I'll be with you on the other side. Stay tuned and don't go anywhere.

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1: From the Sky News Centre at 6, Hampshire's Chief Constable says he doesn't think policing in the UK is anti-white.
2: Do we have a two-tier type policing system? I would refute that. I would say absolutely not. I see officers day in, day out on the grounds serving without fear or favour all our communities. And I think that's the case nationally.
1: Alexis Boone has apologised to the family of university student Henry Novak, who was murdered in Southampton in December. The 18-year-old was handcuffed as he lay dying after his Sikh attacker made a false allegation of racism. Sir Keir Starmer says Nigel Farage's call for a rage response is unforgivable. 11 officers were injured in protests last night. The Princess of Wales says she's saddened by the deaths of three Royal Navy personnel in a helicopter crash in Devon. It happened near Okehampton early this morning. A man who faked a YouTube live stream to give him a false alibi has been jailed for the murder of his pregnant girlfriend in County Armagh. Stephen McCullough will spend at least 31 years behind bars. Police have released the 999 call he made in December 2022 after claiming to have found Natalie McNally's body.
3: Is the patient breathing?
4: No! She's cold!
3: Okay. Are you saying she's pregnant?
4: Yes!
3: And she's not breathing? Did you say she's cold? Okay, listen to me. I'm going to help you, okay?
1: Vladimir Putin's representative in the UK has been summoned by the Foreign Office after a Russian drone hit a building in Romania last week. Sir Keir Starmer called it a serious violation of NATO airspace. Europe's first universal theme park will get £1.3 billion of taxpayer funding. The government's confirmed it's upping its original investment of £500 million for the Universal United Kingdom resorts that will open in Bedfordshire. And Halifax, Lloyds and Bank of Scotland say their tech issues have been resolved. Thousands reported issues with their apps and online banking services. That's the latest. I'm Nick Qureshi.

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1: A Bradford man has been sentenced after fraudulently transferring company land to avoid paying creditors. 54-year-old Ishfaq Hussain of Sunbridge Road appeared at Leeds Crown Court after admitting an offence under the Insolvency Act. The court heard he transferred land linked to a housing development in Allerton to a company controlled by his wife, while debts mounted, including more than £40,000 owed to a Bradford demolition firm. Hussain received a suspended prison sentence and has been banned from being a company director for 4 years. A West Yorkshire police officer is due to appear in court charged with assault and intentional strangulation. Sergeant Edward Howard, who is based in the Bradford district, is scheduled to appear before Leeds Magistrates Court on the 9th of June. The charges relate to an alleged off-duty assault in Kirklees on the 10th of November last year. West Yorkshire Police says Howard has been removed from frontline policing and placed on restricted duties while the case proceeds. Community groups in Calderdale can now apply for funding to help residents facing cost of living pressures. The latest round of the Calderdale Resilience Fund is offering grants of up to £7,000 to support projects providing practical advice and financial support. The scheme is being delivered by Calderdale Council and the Community Foundation for Calderdale. Funding can be used to help prevent people falling into poverty or support those already facing financial crisis. Applications close at 10 o'clock on the 4th of June. This is Sunrise Radio News with James Hawksworth. Ancient discoveries made during a housing development in Leeds are shedding light on life more than 4,000 years ago. Archaeologists uncovered cremated remains of a child and three adults, along with a decorated clay urn, a bone pin, and a flint knife at a Bronze Age burial mound in Drillington. Experts believe the items were buried as part of funeral rituals, dating back to around 1800 BC. The artifacts will now be preserved at Leeds Discovery Centre, with some going on public display later this year. That was Sunrise Radio News.

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Dear listeners, welcome back to Sunrise Radio, your number one Asian Hit radio station. In this next hour, I'm going to be keeping you updated with them roads and do have some more fantastic tracks. Do stay tuned and don't go anywhere.

Okay, so welcome back after that track. Hope you enjoyed that one. Of course, you are tuned into Sunrise Radio, your number one Asian Hit radio station. Keep you company 24 hours a day and 7 days a week. So listeners, we do need to be aware, you are aware of the coronavirus. And if you do have anybody elderly living near you, do take care, try to keep an eye out for them and take care of them and take care of yourselves as well. Okay, so let's head over to this next track, which I do have queued and ready for you.

Come back after the all important classic hit of the hour. Hope you enjoyed that one. Lovely memories. Okay, so I'll be with you on the other side. Stay tuned and don't go anywhere.

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1: From the Sky News Centre at 7, Hampshire's chief constable denies policing in the UK is anti-white. 18-year-old murder victim Henry Novak was handcuffed as he lay dying in December when his Sikh killer, jailed on Monday, made a false allegation of racism. There were protests in Southampton last night after Reform UK leader Nigel Farage said the reaction should be one of pure cold rage. He was condemned in the Commons by the Prime Minister.
2: Exploiting this tragedy to create grievance and division would be wrong in any circumstances, but to do it when the family are expressly saying, please don't, is unforgivable. It shows exactly who he is.
1: An investigation's underway after a Royal Navy helicopter crashed, killing three people. The aircraft came down in a field in Devon early this morning. A YouTuber who faked a live stream as an alibi will serve at least 31 years behind bars for murdering his pregnant girlfriend. A judge described 36-year-old Stephen McCullough's attack on Natalie McNally in County Armagh as brutal and frenzied. The Foreign Office has summoned Russia's ambassador. It's after a drone violated NATO airspace last week and hit a building in Romania. Analysis of NHS England figures suggests traumatic injuries during childbirth have risen 25% in 5 years. A national maternity investigation is underway. Irina Sabalenka says she fell into a deep, dark hole mentally after her shock French Open tennis exit. The world number one went down in three sets to Diana Schneider in the quarterfinals, despite leading by a set and being close to victory. The performance has left her questioning her future in the sport.
3: No thoughts, no emotions. Just want to quit tennis right now, but we'll see. We'll see in a few days. Hopefully I'll get back on track mentally.
1: China could soon be building cars at Nissan's plant in Sunderland. Vehicle manufacturer Chery has signed a non-binding deal. Construction should start in 2027. That's the latest. I'm Nick Qureshi.

A Bradford man has been sentenced after fraudulently transferring company land to avoid paying creditors. 54-year-old Ishfaq Hussain of Sunbridge Road appeared at Leeds Crown Court after admitting an offence under the Insolvency Act. The court heard he transferred land linked to a housing development in Allerton to a company controlled by his wife, while debts mounted, including more than £40,000 owed to a Bradford demolition firm. Hussain received a suspended prison sentence and has been banned from being a company director for 4 years. A West Yorkshire police officer is due to appear in court, charged with assault and intentional strangulation. Sergeant Edward Howard, who is based in the Bradford district, is scheduled to appear before Leeds Magistrates Court on the 9th of June. The charges relate to an alleged off-duty assault in Kirklees on the 10th of November last year. West Yorkshire Police says Howard has been removed from frontline policing and placed on restricted duties while the case proceeds. Community groups in Calderdale can now apply for funding to help residents facing cost of living pressures. The latest round of the Calderdale Resilience Fund is offering grants of up to £7,000 to support projects providing practical advice and financial support. The scheme is being delivered by Calderdale Council and the Community Foundation for Calderdale. Funding can be used to help prevent people falling into poverty or support those already facing financial crisis. Applications close at 10 o'clock on the 4th of June. This is Sunrise Radio News with James Hawksworth. Ancient discoveries made during a housing development in Leeds are shedding light on life more than 4,000 years ago. Archaeologists uncovered cremated remains of a child and three adults, along with a decorated clay urn, a bone pin, and a flint knife at a Bronze Age burial mound in Drillington. Experts believe the items were buried as part of funeral rituals, dating back to around 1800 BC. The artifacts will now be preserved at Leeds Discovery Centre, with some going on public display later this year. That was Sunrise Radio News.

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Just search for Sunrise Radio UK. Let's head over to the next track, which is an absolutely banger. Hope you enjoy this one. Stay tuned.

Okay, listeners, so sadly, it is that time again. It is time for me to go. Do take care of yourselves and of each other, and remember to look out for the elderly as well. So from me, Sushigal Kulevis, namaste, good night, do take care of yourselves, and enjoy this last track.

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1: From the Sky News Centre at 8, Sir Keir Starmer's accused Nigel Farage of exploiting a teenager's murder when the Reform UK leader said this in a self-shot video yesterday.
2: I suggest the rest of us respond to this with pure, cold rage.
1: The Prime Minister's called it unforgivable. Protests followed in Southampton last night. It's after Henry Novak was handcuffed as he lay dying when he was falsely accused by his Sikh killer of racism. Hampshire's Chief Constable Alexis Boone is rejecting claims of two-tier policing.
3: I do not think policing is racist. There are racist individuals within policing. Of course there are, and there have always been, and we will tackle that and deal with it. But it is not any anti-community.
1: A man who faked being live on YouTube to try to get away with murdering his girlfriend has been jailed for at least 31 years. Natalie McNally was pregnant when she was killed at a home in County Armagh in December 2022. Three people have died after a Royal Navy helicopter crashed in a field in Devon. It happened during a training exercise early this morning. £1.3 billion of taxpayer cash will go into Universal's new UK theme park in Bedfordshire. Chancellor Rachel Reeves toured the site today, with construction due to begin soon.
4: What's really exciting news, the theme park is going to be creating 20,000 jobs in the construction phase, and then when the theme park is up and running in a few years' time, it will be employing permanently around 8,000 people to keep the park running and to help create those memories for families.
1: An Iranian drone attack briefly shut down Kuwait's main airport and injured 63 people. Foreign Secretary Yvette Cooper says she condemns it in the strongest terms. Residents of a former mining village in Clackmannanshire face a further 8 weeks away from their homes. They've been evacuated over concerns of ground movement. And world number one Aryna Sabalenka says she feels like quitting tennis. She's been knocked out of the French Open quarterfinals by the 25th seed. That's the latest. I'm Nick Qureshi.
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0: Right, that was the hit of the hour. और आपने enjoy किया definitely. और यहाँ भी हमने करना है time check.
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0: Right, the time in the studio is 14 minutes past 8 in UK. Good evening, good afternoon, good morning, good night, wherever you are. Keep it locked in, keep it locked down with the Parviz Khan. Taking it from now till 11 o'clock. Or yahan pe choti si nani mani si break karni hai. Break foran baad, I will mention you all your name. Hello, hi, kidan, whichever is gonna be. Keep it locked.

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1: Hampshire's Chief Constable has rejected a claim from Nigel Farage about two-tier policing. Student Henry Novak was arrested as he lay dying in Southampton after his Sikh murderer falsely accused the 18-year-old of racial abuse. The Reform UK leader has been condemned for calling for rage. A man who murdered his pregnant girlfriend will spend at least 31 years behind bars. Stephen McCullough killed Natalie McNally at her home in County Armagh in December 2022. The 36-year-old had filmed a YouTube video to create a false alibi by claiming he was live streaming at the time of her death. Natalie's father Noel spoke outside court.
2: Today we do not celebrate the sentence handed down as Bernard, my three boys and myself are serving a life sentence since the murder of our beloved Natalie. But hopefully it will serve to deter and to help stop violence against women and girls in this country.
1: The Royal Navy says its thoughts and sympathies are with the families and friends of three service personnel killed in a helicopter crash. The aircraft came down during a training exercise in Devon early this morning. A Labour MP is suing Elon Musk's ex-AI, Jess Asatos, accusing his Grok chatbot of creating fake sexualised images of her. You might be on the phone as you listen to this, and there's a good chance you don't really know why. Research by Virgin Media O2 has found people in the UK will likely spend more than 4.5 years of their life aimlessly scrolling for no real reason. The study says it can impact sleep. Spice Girl Mel B's encouraging phone users to take a break.
3: 74% of us are getting mentally affected by just doom scrolling. We end up scrolling for per day, I think it's like an hour and 26 minutes. Half the time we don't even know why we're scrolling.
1: Europe's first universal theme park in Bedfordshire will be built with £1.3 billion of taxpayer support. The government's upped its investment from £500 million. Construction on the site is due to begin soon. That's the latest. I'm Nick Qureshi.
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3: Constable denies UK policing is anti-white. 18-year-old murder victim Henry Novak was handcuffed as he lay dying in December when his Sikh killer, jailed on Monday, made a false allegation of racism. There were protests in Southampton last night after Nigel Farage said the reaction should be one of rage. He was condemned in the Commons by the Prime Minister.
4: Exploiting this tragedy to create grievance and division would be wrong in any circumstances, but to do it when the family are expressly saying, please don't, is unforgivable. It shows exactly who he is.
3: The Royal Navy says its thoughts and sympathies are with the families and friends of three service personnel killed in a helicopter crash. The aircraft came down during a training exercise in Devon this morning. A YouTuber who faked a live stream for an alibi has been jailed for at least 31 years for murdering his partner. Natalie McNally was pregnant with their son when she was killed in County Armagh in December 2022. Donald Trump says the Strait of Hormuz will immediately reopen once the Memorandum of Understanding between the US and Iran is signed. He says negotiators are trying to separate the issue of the vital shipping lane with the hostilities between Israel and Hezbollah in Lebanon. Iran insists any peace agreement must include Beirut. Speaking in the Oval Office, Mr. Trump's also reiterated his claim that the Iranians will agree to not have a nuclear weapon.
5: The negotiation itself has gone very well, actually. It might not happen yet, who knows? But if it happens, it could happen like over the weekend.
3: The Foreign Office has summoned Russia's ambassador. It's after a drone violated NATO airspace last week and hit a building in Romania. And Europe's first universal theme park in Bedfordshire will be built with £1.3 billion of taxpayer support. The government's upped its investment from £500 million. That's the latest. I'm Laura Safe.

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1: From the Sky News Centre at midnight, the National Police Chiefs counsels to review the language in its anti-racism guidance. It's after teenage student Henry Novak lay dying in handcuffs after his murderer falsely accused him of a racist attack. The Hampshire Force denies claims by Nigel Farage of two-tier policing. Sir Keir Starmer's condemned his calls for rage. In the Lords, Baroness Lawrence, whose son Stephen was murdered in 1993, urged politicians not to turn the clock back.
2: The mere fact that the leader of the opposition in the other place can use my son's name in referring to reform. It took 20 years and more for anybody to understand the murder of my son and to have anybody convicted.
1: Three people have died after a Royal Navy helicopter crashed in Devon. It happened during a training exercise yesterday morning. A man who faked a YouTube live stream to give him a false alibi has been jailed for the murder of his pregnant girlfriend in County Armagh. Stephen McCullough will spend at least 31 years behind bars. Police have released the 999 call he made in December 2022 after claiming to have found Natalie McNally's body.
3: Is the patient breathing?
4: No! She's cold!
3: Okay. Are you saying she's pregnant?
4: Yes!
3: And she's not breathing? Did you say she's cold?
4: She's cold!
3: Okay. Listen to me. I'm gonna help you, okay?
1: MI5's warning spies from China could be posing as recruitment agents to trick British officials into giving them state secrets. The Five Eyes group says they could use sites like LinkedIn and Indeed to advertise fake jobs and then pressure applicants into giving out information. Vladimir Putin's representative in the UK has been summoned by the Foreign Office. It's after a Russian drone hit a building in Romania last week. And world number one, Arina Sabalenka, says she feels like quitting tennis. She's been knocked out of the French Open quarterfinals. That's the latest. I'm Laura Safe.

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1: From the Sky News Centre at 1, Hampshire's Chief Constable has rejected a claim from Nigel Farage of two-tier policing. Student Henry Novak was arrested as he lay dying in Southampton after his Sikh murderer falsely accused the 18-year-old of racial abuse. The Reform UK leader has been condemned for calling for rage. A man who murdered his pregnant girlfriend will spend at least 31 years behind bars. Stephen McCullough from Lisburn killed 32-year-old Natalie McNally at home in County Armagh in December 2022. McCullough, who's 36, had filmed a YouTube video to create a false alibi by claiming he was live streaming at the time of her death. Natalie's dad Noel spoke outside court.
2: Today we do not celebrate the sentence handed down as Bernard, my three boys and myself are serving a life sentence since the murder of our beloved Natalie. But hopefully it will serve to deter and to help stop violence against women and girls in this country.
1: The Royal Navy says its thoughts are with the families of three service personnel killed in a helicopter crash. The aircraft came down during a training exercise yesterday. Donald Trump says the Strait of Hormuz will immediately reopen once the memorandum of understanding between the US and Iran is signed. He says negotiators are trying to separate the issue of the shipping lane and the hostilities between Israel and Hezbollah in Lebanon. Iran insists any peace agreement reached with America must include Beirut. Mr. Trump's reiterated claims that the Iranians will agree to not have a nuclear weapon.
3: The negotiation itself has gone very well, actually. It might not happen yet, who knows? But if it happens, it could happen like over the weekend.
1: A Labour MP.